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1: 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I have you now.
0: Just shut up.
1: Can't hear you move pretty fast.

0: 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He's causing your goddamn fuck like everybody else.
1: Shouldn't play so rough. Somebody's gonna start crying.

traveled many lands, a rover, a lover of life. But then one day, in a far-off town,